Yeah, man. 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
2: 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Desert Storm, man, my Knicks did it, man. I told y'all, like I said, Knicks in five, baby. Woohoo, we did that, huh?
3: Y'all not even think about this, bro. We got a thing called Anthony Towns in the town. Jalen Brunson, come on, son. Josh Hart.

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1: 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I'm Power 105.1.
2: Give us love. I just want to say thank you, Lord.
3: Ain't nobody got it like Clue. Straight up.

0: Why he don't do that no more in his songs?
1: I don't know. I used to like that part. You had to be there.
0: I know. 800-585-1051. It's the Gwen and God. It's DJ Self. I'm in the building. We here. Today is a Tuesday. We are counting down the great days of this big parade that's going down for the New York Knicks.
2: Let's go, Knicks.
0: Shout out to my man DJ Smooth in the building from Staten Island.
2: Let's go, Knicks. Staten Island, what we doing? Y'all see what's going on. New York, we looking real good right now, man.
0: Jules is here. So, I'm going to keep it real, right? Hey. Jersey, listen, because Jules, you from Jersey, right?
3: That's me. My
0: friend, his name is DJ Naeem, right? I want to talk to anybody who know Naeem, tell her we talking about him on the radio, right? Jersey and New York, we are one. We are cousins, we are brothers, we are siblings, we are one. Because he made a post, right? He was like, oh, New York, y'all doing this. But two kids from New Jersey is the one that got y'all the chip. I don't know if you saw that post. I don't want you to try to divide what's going on.
3: Wait, Knicks players?
0: He's wrong?
2: I mean...
0: Who's from Jersey?
2: Carl Anthony Towns is the only one really from Jersey. Oh, so he not with y'all. Jersey, he from Illinois then. He not with y'all.
1: And Brunson's family from, and his mom's from BK, and his dad's from
2: Syracuse.
1: Oh, like,
2: and his pops and mom's from New York, bro.
1: Yeah, so.
2: That's what we going
3: He's
2: with.
3: He's a mutt.
1: The point of this is not to divide.
0: Not to divide.
2: Yeah, man. Absolutely.
3: Shout out to Jersey.
2: We all together, man.
0: And shout out to Connecticut, too. Y'all, that's a win for all of us, baby.
2: That's a fact.
0: You know what I'm saying? Yeah, that's a win for us. So salute to that. Shout out to Diamond the Body. She's celebrating her birthday also with me. This Thursday at Salsa Con Fuego. So that's going down. And after that, we will be in Sugar Daddy's.
2: Yes, sir.
0: So that's going down. What's it called? Punch Yourself. Punch Yourself is oh, man.
3: Excuse me?
0: No, Punch Yourself. So that's like a big thing that's going on right now all over the internet. It's also on my Instagram and on YouTube. It's called Punch Yourself. We're talking about the new Jay-Z deal that a lot of people are going noodles about. Did you know Jay-Z had a new deal?
3: Didn't know this.
0: Yeah, Jay-Z made a new deal with Tarjay. You ever heard of Tarjay?
2: Target?
0: Yeah.
3: You're the weirdos calling it Tarjay.
0: No, that's we call it Tarjay
3: indefinitely for the show.
0: No, we call it Tarjay in the hood.
2: That's the new name now, Tarjay.
0: Yes, okay. Yeah, so we're talking about that. If you want to know more information about that, go to the website, power1051fm.com, and or you can go on my Instagram and see the short clips at DJ Self. All right, we're going to talk some more. Can we get into either the baby or... there's still an Aubrey room? No. Let me keep it New York City.
3: Wait, Self, what does Tarjay have to do with punching yourself?
0: Okay, so punch yourself. That's a good question because somebody else could be driving
3: it. So much transitioning.
0: Yeah, that's fine. So Punch Yourself is a podcast, right? And the podcast, on the podcast that's called Punch Yourself, right? We were talking about Jay-Z's new deal with Tarjay. So Jay-Z made a new deal to... only sell exclusively in Target his album Reasonable Doubt to commemorate the 30-year anniversary of it. So he's putting special remixes and special versions only available in Target. But some people have an issue with it because Target isn't really the greatest company when it comes to urban and minorities.
2: Allegedly, they're not urban friendly. Allegedly.
0: Yeah.
3: Got you.
0: Okay, just teaching you, no more fun, okay? So it's a big uproar. You should go on the DJ Self Instagram and find out what's going on.
3: I will, actually.
0: Okay, cool. Thank you. All right, so Empire State of Mind?
1: Let's get to it.
0: Hov, Jay-Z,

0: Yo, what up? What up? New York, New York. This New York Smitty. You tuned into Power 105.1. The Grinning God, DJ Self. Talking.
1: Let's go.
2: Shake that like you out of control. That thing to your throat gets sore. Bend it on down, put your face on the floor. That to your legs can't stand. High freak with the word in a hand.

0: That's right, man. Jules, what's up, Jules?
1: What's up, everybody?
0: Have you ever twerked to the song, Pop That Thing, by DaBaby?
1: Maybe like one time at the club.
0: Okay.
1: I don't usually dance unless I'm like feeling the liquor.
0: Okay. The Branson. Mm-hmm. Okay, cool. All right. 800-585-1051 Tuesday, we're here. Shout out to all the Geminis out there. Shout out to our guy G-Spin. This is his birthday too, so I want to shout out to Geminis. And the Scenarios also shares the Gemini sign.
2: Yes, sir.
3: That's fire.
0: I'm too fond of Geminis. I don't think I've ever...
2: Yes, you are.
3: Geminis is cool, but Cancer is right around the corner. So, it's, you know what I'm saying? We right here. Relax. Okay. Big Cancer.
1: Do you guys like Libras?
2: Cut it out.
0: Everybody was kind of quiet when you said that.
2: Yeah. Not one person in here.
1: Tell us what you think about Libras, clearly.
0: I like Scorpios.
3: The Libra scale?
0: Yeah, I like Scorpios. Scorpios are the best.
2: Cool story, bro.
0: Oh, shout out to my man Naeem. Naeem just called me too. Yeah, Naeem. Talking about you, boy. 800-585-1051. We still here. Let's play some Knicks drops. Let's do that. Don't skip over the Knicks. Don't skip over that. Let's do it.
3: Knickerbockers.
0: That's right. Power 105.1.
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0: Schulman and Hill Entry Lawyers. Side swiped on the LIE, Schulman and Hill swipe back. New York's auto accident attorneys. From the Bronx to the Belt, we are New York.
1: And I'm back.
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3: I'm not going nowhere until after DJ Self the Gwinn and God goes off. I had to tell my man that the other day talking about let's go out. I said, do you see what time it is? The Gwinn and God is on. Power 105.1. Right now, the entire world is stopping and tuning in. DJ Self, the Gwinn and God is on right now. Turn your radios up. World famous topic time be crazy. Monday through Thursday, you ain't heard nothing like this. Your man sleeping with your best friend, let's talk about it. Athlete slid in the DM, let's talk about it. Topic time be crazy. I've seen people take a four-hour lunch break just to tune in. I've seen people fall out over a difference of opinion about topic time. This gotta be the greatest show on earth. DJ Self, the Gwinn and God, we all locked in. New York, New Jersey, Connecticut, the entire tri-state. You ready, Self? On the count of three, let's go. One, two, three.

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1: 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Please, if you're driving around, put your seatbelt on, your safety belt on, buckle up. Why scenario?
2: Because we love Jesus, but we don't want to meet him today.
1: We all love Jesus, but please, we do not want to meet him or shake his hand today. Because everybody loves heaven.
2: Nobody want to die.
1: Why me not know? Dating, man. It's getting hot. I think that dating. Now the sundresses are looking very attractive to me.
3: Ice cups is out. Sundresses is crazy. So.
1: Yeah.
4: What's an ice cup?
3: Oh, really? It's what they drink out of in the hood and stuff like that. Everybody goes to the store, deli. You know, your local deli.
1: Similar to what you're drinking.
4: That was a silly cup, just question. Like that. So, I didn't think you meant literally an ice cup. My fault.
5: Cup with ice in it.
3: Yep. They have them in a deli in the frozen section.
4: You disregard that.
1: Really, yeah, in the hood, question. Like they got like dollar cups with the ice.
4: Yeah, no, they have that all over. But I didn't think that's. I thought you meant like a dress or an outfit of some kind. Like a bra or something.
3: I just say it comes together. It's a combo. Ice cup, sundress.
1: Yeah. Yeah.
4: Flip-flops. Summertime. Yeah.
1: Or
4: summertime
1: fun. Yeah, you know what I'm saying? Yeah, so now a lot of people are newly dating new people. I want to ask you, Smooth, before I even pose it to the driving people. I don't have a story or anything today. I just want to ask you, and I want to ask the tri-state area, too, your opinion. Please give me your opinion. Say if you're dating someone new. Is it a must that you know their sexual body count? New person.
3: Ooh, new person?
1: Yeah.
3: How? Like, what you mean, how new? Like, this is 2 weeks in? 3 weeks in?
1: What's the difference in new? Is the difference in new?
3: Because I don't know how long we're going to talk, so I don't need to worry about that if it's that new. Like, I don't know if I'm going to be talking to you for the rest of the year, so...
1: So you don't care? You just sticking your prick inside of anything?
3: No, that's not... No, I'm confused. I do care, yes. I do care.
1: No, obviously you don't, because you said as opposed to how new.
3: I care.
1: I'm confused right now.
3: I just told you I care, bro.
4: Are we talking about exclusive? Are we talking about like a fling for the summertime?
1: You don't know if it's exclusive, because this is new.
4: But do you mean officially new, or you're just talking and seeing what happens?
1: Well, I mean, I'm sorry that you guys just be like jumping into bed with everybody, because if it's somebody's new,
3: Nobody said that.
4: No one said that.
3: Not what I said.
1: If
3: I
1: you
3: said,
1: meet somebody new and you,
3: that's
1: you
3: the first thing
1: it.
3: You asking. As soon as you meet them, you going, yo, I'm saying, yeah, how many bodies you got though? That's the first thing you asking.
1: Is
3: soon
1: that
3: as you
1: important?
3: Meet them. To certain people, it probably is.
1: I ain't said to certain people. I said to you.
3: To me, within it's important.
1: Why is it important?
3: It's very important because I need to know who I'm dealing with. If you are 304. Then I treat you like a 304. You're not going
1: to finesse
3: me.
1: So somebody has sex with a lot of people, that makes them a 304?
3: You could be promiscuous, yeah.
4: What do you guys consider a lot of people?
1: Say it again.
3: Say that again one
4: more
3: time.
4: What do you consider a lot of people?
1: Okay, yeah, what is a lot of people to you, DJ Smooth?
3: Three is more than me, so that's a lot of people, man.
4: Three is more than you?
3: Yeah, that's fine. More than three is more than me, so that's a lot.
4: Meaning
1: Smooth, you're
4: going to
1: be with a lot of 304s, I tell you that, Jack. 800-585-1051. We talking to the tri-state area. You meet someone new, somebody you're trying to date, whatever. You're about to smash. Does their sexual body count matter? Holler at me, 800-585-1051.

0: 105.1. DJ Smooth is here. He seems to think that he can meet girls that have less than three bodies.
1: It's possible. They out there. They out there somewhere. We're
0: in.
2: So
0: I'm talking to the tri-state area.
1: They out
0: right?
1: there, bro.
0: Call me up 800-585-1051. Jules is here. Our token female. Right?
2: Token female, I'll take it.
0: Okay, cool. We know. Boom, boom. So listen, Jules. So you meet someone new. Does their sexual body count matter?
2: It's something I would not care to ask right away.
0: Okay, tell me why.
2: Because I feel like it's important to actually know the person and move on from there and not judge from
0: their
2: sexual past.
0: History is,
2: you can't judge somebody from their past.
0: I didn't say judge them. Well, I can, because I'm gonna tell you why. Like I would want to know, and the reason why I would want to know, because if a girl told me I only had, you know, I was in a long relationship, because that's like the number one lie girls say. I was in long relationships.
1: Every dude they dealt was a long relationship.
0: I was in long relationships, so I haven't really been with other people. I'm like, well, you're not. I look at girls like, you're not experienced. So I don't even know if this is going to be fun. Me wrestling with you. I want somebody that
1: I'll wrestle
0: you know,
1: with you,
0: several,
1: but it ain't going to be
0: several,
1: fun.
2: Oh, so you
0: asked
2: because you want to know if they can show out or not.
0: Yeah, I want to
2: know. Not because of your own
0: safety.
2: Know.
0: Yeah, I want to. Well, the safety part is me making sure that I have fun and smile.
2: I feel like that's something that might come up after, like, 2 to 3 months of being officially.
0: But that's still new. You don't think
2: so? But there's a difference between talking with somebody and it not being official and them being your official boyfriend or girlfriend.
0: So you could smash somebody and not be official?
2: Yeah.
0: Okay. That's fine. Just tell the truth. Stand on your square.
1: Hey, nobody.
2: What about an F buddy?
1: I mean, people have those.
0: Yeah.
2: That's not official.
0: So you don't care about their sexual history?
2: I probably would care a little bit.
1: I mean,
0: so you're switching up now. See,
1: now
0: you're switching up now.
1: If you got an F buddy, I don't think you could care about.
2: An F buddy is different than like someone that's not
1: that body count
2: you're going to stay with consistently.
0: Y'all keep switching the beat up right now.
2: No, you're not
0: I'm
2: listening
0: confused.
2: To me. You're just not listening. If it's like one time here and there, then it's different. If it's someone that's my exclusive person, then in time, I'm
1: so
2: going to be
1: So how fast
2: curious.
1: Are you figuring out if they're exclusive or not? Like, when do you make that decision?
2: That totally depends. I can't answer that.
1: So
2: I've had
1: so
2: someone
1: how do you
2: that's asked me out in a
1: it?
2: Week, and I've had someone that I've never dated with, and we've been talking for years.
1: So basically, the body count, you just go and use that when you want to. Because if you meet somebody from the beginning,
2: I've never asked that, actually.
1: Vibe,
2: no, I've never
1: I don't
2: asked.
1: Think you're going to ask
0: do.
1: Them.
0: I ask.
1: You're
0: so
1: not
0: listen,
1: asking that off
0: you
1: the rip.
0: You date me, I'm asking. Yes, I'm asking.
1: That's
0: the
1: first
0: the
1: thing you asking?
0: Yeah, y'all, how many people you smashed?
2: What I would do is I would
1: yo,
2: get...
1: Yo, what's your name again? Tiffany? Yo, how many people you smashed?
0: How many people killed? I want to know. 800-585-1051. Hello? Yeah, talk to me. You meet somebody new. Does their body count matter?
3: So, honestly, it do because it's like I'm just now messing with you, so I feel like it do.
1: When do you ask that question? When do you ask?
0: Why you got to ask? You still want to know? You know, like, it's like, doesn't matter.
3: Right, like, but when it comes down to certain stuff, like, you know, getting down to the big down, you know, I'm going to start asking questions and stuff like that.
0: Yeah.
2: So you will.
0: Yeah.
2: What matters is if they're clean or not. That's what you got to ask.
0: So somebody
3: no,
0: say
3: for real.
0: Dirty?
3: Nowadays.
0: Yeah.
1: You make it seem like somebody's going to come out and say, hey, I have more than 12 bodies.
2: That's why you can't hook up with people you
0: Some
2: don't
0: people
2: really
0: do tell the truth, though.
1: Nah, people are telling
0: I
1: the
0: would,
1: truth.
0: I would.
3: Wait, I'm going to give my mom opinion because she come in the car. Ma, can you guys ask my mom?
0: Go ahead. Ask her.
3: Ask me what?
1: Is it important to know somebody's body count as soon as you meet them?
3: Do I want to say body count?
0: Yes. Yeah, but when you first meet somebody new.
3: Absolutely.
0: Exactly. Tell me why, Miss Wise Queen.
3: Because I need to know how many people you've been with, your soul size, what you got. I want to see your my chart. I want to know everything.
4: Your my chart.
1: Your my chart. Okay. Talk that out.
2: Miss Wise Queen.
3: Yes.
2: Does head count as a body
3: count? I
2: want to
3: know everything. Yes.
0: Good. Ask her again.
2: Does head count as a body
1: count? Does head count as a body?
3: Not really.
1: She's like,
3: not really.
0: No.
3: Not really.
2: Not really.
3: I don't think so.
2: Yeah.
3: I don't think so.
0: Hold on 1 second. I thank you for calling. So Smooth.
1: I'm listening.
0: You rather your girl or somebody that you messing with, right? Suck 50 peepees or has sex with two people?
1: Neither. Don't do nothing. You should be in a room with 50 men and close your eyes and be like, I'm good. I'm waiting for smooth.
2: 50
1: that's
2: men
1: it.
2: And close your eyes?
1: Yeah, that's it. Hold it down. I got to hold it down, right? So hold it down. Pause. It shouldn't matter about what room you're in with men or whatever. Don't do nothing.
0: That count, man. Seven. Hello?
4: Hello, how are you?
0: I'm well. Good night. How you feeling?
4: I'm feeling good. I was just listening to the radio with this body count situation.
0: Talk to me. Does that matter?
4: Yes, it does matter. And I'm speaking from a woman's perspective.
0: Okay. I would hope so. Tell me.
4: Yes, I'm dealing with this right now as we speak.
1: Kills? You didn't know he had kills, huh?
0: The guy you're dealing with got mad kills?
4: Mad kills. So let me explain to you why it matters.
1: Okay.
4: Because
1: you added to the list.
4: Now I'm in a situation, we grown, and you got this body count. So now when we're intimate, it almost makes me feel like you're not as affectionate and intimate as I am, because sex is just sex for you, because you done had 3,000 women.
1: Okay.
0: You thinking with your third eye.
1: Okay.
4: Exactly. So how do I have sex with the man that I love and want to be with, but you just looking at me as another person that you done smashed?
2: So
0: just another person on the hit list.
1: Mm-hmm. You wanted to
4: another person on the hit list, but you telling me that you got this future with me, and I don't know how serious you are because you smashed some go-go
1: sounds
4: chick.
1: Like he was letting him finesse you. That's what it sounds like.
2: Yeah,
0: no, so
2: won't
0: you mess with me? I only got two smashes, so you can mess with me. don't get too quiet now.
4: Talk to me nice.
2: Yeah, how many kids you got?
1: How many kids you got?
4: How many kids? Three?
1: You, yeah.
4: I have two children.
2: I was talking to self, actually.
1: Oh.
4: And my children are grown. Like, I'm 51 years old, but I'm still about that life.
1: Let me guess. All your men you had in the past was long relationships, right?
4: Long relationships.
1: Yeah, we know. Thank you for calling.
0: That's the number one lie all these girls say.
1: What?
0: I was in a long relationship.
2: That's tough, though. Right. It's unreciprocated. Like, you feel like you love someone and you are feeling like you're just a number on the hit list. Like, that's probably just the wrong person, period.
0: What about the lies that girls just say?
1: What's going on? You just skipped the lie, then you went straight
2: what
1: to
2: lie?
1: The...
0: Exactly. Look
2: I know,
0: at these girls.
2: I literally messed
0: up. 800-585-1051.
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0: 105.1. We talking to the tri-state area. Does body count matter to a new live? Holla. What up? Hello?
1: Yeah, it matters. You can't smash the town.
2: I respect that.
1: Gotta keep it real.
0: Gotta keep it real. All right, good looking. So listen, tri-state area, I'm just being honest, right? The girl said something correct, though. It's like, you know, if you got a lot of kills or a lot of smashes, it's like, dag. It's like, you know, like my coochie, the girl may feel like my coochie ain't, you know, like special. Like, if a girl got a lot of kills,
2: it ain't
0: it's
2: VIP.
0: Like,
2: dag,
0: my PP ain't, you know.
2: It's ain't VIP. Everybody be here.
0: Yeah.
2: Yeah.
3: So these guys ain't VIP either. These guys ain't VIP
2: either. That's general admission.
3: These guys all general admission. Standing room only.
0: 800-585-1051. If you're on hold, just stay on hold. We're talking to the tri-state area. Does body count matter to new kill? Holla.
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0: 385-1051. We still taking phone calls for our topic. Hello?
1: Hello?
0: What up? Does body count matter to someone that you're dating or messing with, smashing new?
1: Does body count matter? Nah.
2: Why not?
1: I mean, that's the past. I really don't care.
2: Somebody wants your number up here. You heard before, so don't hang up when we hang up. Just stay on the line. We got you. We got you.
1: Okay.
2: We gonna matchmake you right now.
1: Cause y'all got me twisted.
0: Why? What happened? What's wrong?
1: Because I'm not saying that just because I got two kids, I only got two body counts. That's not what I'm saying. I got two kids. However, I do got body counts, but they
2: was outside. All
1: right. Situation. Hear me out. The situation that I was into, whereas my partner...
3: It's topic time with the Prince of New York.
1: ...that he wasn't into. He can't even remember the names of the chicks that he dealt with.
4: You can't say the same for yourself?
5: He was a swinger?
1: I know everybody that I've ever had an encounter with.
4: I need paper.
0: I don't.
2: That means it's bad.
1: I know every situation that I've ever been in, but in this case, he'd be having conversations with me, and he'd be like, yeah, I did this and I did that, but I don't know her name. How do you not know somebody's name that you don't smash? And women and men are different, and that's just the way I feel.
6: Does he remember your name? That's all that matters.
1: Absolutely. It's been over 20 years, you know what I'm saying? But at the end of the day, within these 20 years, he's had these conversations with me about all these body counts, and it don't make me feel special.
6: You knew what you got with, though.
1: It just make me feel like I'm just another situation.
6: Nah, you knew what you got with.
2: You knew what you was dealing with once you got
1: with
2: it.
1: Absolutely, I knew what I was dealing with, and it was good for me. You know what I'm saying? Like, just like it was good to everybody else. But at the end of the day, women want to feel like this man is intertwined with them. Right or wrong?
2: No, they just don't.
1: I hear a woman voice on the line. So let me know, if you smashing, do you want the dude that you smashing want you to be, you want to be special to him, or do you want to just feel like another notch under his belt?
4: Why would you want to just be a notch under his belt?
1: I'm asking you, you're a woman. You're a female. Do you want to be somebody and feel like that?
2: Be the special one? Which one you want to be? That's she asking you.
1: I am the special one. I've always been the special one. That's why he's in my life right now. But at the end of the day, it's just like
2: that's
1: it's
2: what
1: different for women with body counts versus men with body counts. Because men, hear me out.
2: Hear me out.
1: Men have sex with women with their physical. Women have sex emotional. So we not so quick to just jump into a situation and just smash and get up the next day and move on with our lives. We don't move like that.
4: That is facts.
1: And if you do, you are labeled...
4: a 304.
1: Exactly.
2: There you go. All right,
0: well, thank you for calling.
4: I do.
0: Thank you for calling.
2: Yeah, he thank you for calling.
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2: Y'all know his name?

0: 1051. You know what? Let me do something for the Tri-State. So, Mariah Lynn from the Baddie, she had gave me a freestyle, and I do want to get to the freestyle because I felt she called me like, "Yo, Self, it's going viral. Everything is going viral now, right? Everything is just viral, right? Everything is viral." But she really. Let me see. Is this it right here?
1: Is it viral?
0: Who? What? What? Let me see. Yeah, this is it right here. All right, let's do it. Let me see. Let's do this one. All right. 800-585-1051.

0: I'm on the West Coast. You got me with a live?
1: I got you with a... What's a live?
0: A live, man. Like an important kill.
1: No, I ain't got you with that. No, no, I'm not that. I'm not arranging that, but I will get you some good food.
0: Okay,
1: baby. That'll help you live.
0: All right, cool. Then we out here, baby. 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
1: Yeah, it's just me and you tonight. And I'm at the point where

Or Scam Likely, huh? Woo-hoo! On a Tuesday, I'm doing it strictly for my R&B lovers. Do remember, this Thursday, Salsa Con Fuego. After that, we in that Sugar Daddies. Hello?

0: Yo, what's up, man? It's King Bimo Sauce. I'm saying, I'm with my uncle DJ Self, Power 105.1.
1: Hey, listen, I'm riding around 5 a.m. What I gotta get?
0: Look, you ride around 5 a.m., you gotta get them lamb chops. Yeah. Why you dropping them lamb chops?
1: Ooh, hello. Yeah, with a pretty young thing on my right hand side.
0: Baddie, little nice baddie.
1: Right hand between her legs.
0: Hey, yes.
1: Hello.
0: I'm saying it's gonna take you there.
1: Yeah, we is. You know.

0: I'ma rep every hood. I'm about to rep every hood. So you just need to start.
1: DJ Self is in the building.
0: If you got a drink in your hand, sip your drink while you shaking. I don't give a

This is Miss Jules. You can follow me at Erotic Jules. Whenever I'm in New York or anywhere in the world, I always listen to DJ Self at Power 105.1. Yeah.

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This is Zena the Cleaner, and that's Zena with an X. Whenever I'm handling all those commercial and residential cleanings, I'm listening to DJ Self 105.1.

0: Ladies, I got you, ladies. 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
1: DJ Self is in the building. Self is in the building.
0: 805-851-051. As we continue to keep this thing gwinning, you know how I am.
2: I am the nicest ever.
0: Oh, do you remember? Woo-hoo. Hey, Neo, this is my joint right here. Dance. Let's go. Ho. Oh.

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1: 800-585-1051. We still here. Do remember, Punch Yourself, the podcast, is on YouTube. And you go to the link in my bio to see all the latest hip hop news and all the latest hip hop.
2: Is that your podcast?
1: Yeah, I have that in Apartment 5H.
2: What happened to We Here?
1: We switched it to Punch Yourself.
2: Okay.
1: I like We Here better.
2: I like We Here.
1: Yeah, I like that too. Yeah, yeah, I liked it.
3: I'm hoping y'all not settled on Punch Yourself.
1: You don't like that?
4: Yeah,
2: I don't like it.
1: Yeah, I said that was whack.
4: I get it, Punch and Self, but it's...
1: That was whack?
2: Mm-hmm. Can I come sometime to that show?
1: Well, let's do one thing at a time, Jules.
2: Damn.
1: Jules, like...
3: They're talking all things hip-hop and culture and all that. You think you ready for that, those conversations?
2: Hell yeah.
3: You didn't even know what an ice cup was.
1: You did not.
4: You definitely didn't. You thought it was a dress.
2: Yeah, because I thought there was a play on words.
4: You thought it was a dress.
2: I didn't think it was that easy.
1: We'll figure it out. Let's just master over here first, okay?
2: Okay, bye. Punch yourself.
1: All right, cool. 805-585.
2: Go punch yourself, okay?
1: 105.1. We're still here on a Tuesday, y'all.
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0: And in the kitchen, we ain't even making to the master room.
1: Met her in the treaty, so she different.

0: 800-585-1051. We're in the building. We're here. DJ Smooth.
1: So, what's the word, my boy?
0: What's popping, Smooth? How you feeling? Staten Island.
1: Feeling real good, man. New York just won,
0: How did you feel when you saw, I know you was about to say the Knicks won.
1: Shout out to the Knicks parade.
2: Hell yeah.
0: It's 10 o'clock, 10 a.m. Thursday, and it's in Lower Manhattan. 10 a.m. I don't think I'm going to make that.
1: Yeah?
0: Nah, 10 a.m. I ain't making that.
1: Why not? It's New York, bro. You talked about him.
0: All good DJs don't get up to after 3 o'clock.
1: Oh yeah, that's the thing.
0: Yeah, if you're a good DJ, you get up after 3 o'clock.
1: I think you should go check it out, man. I think you should go see what's going on. Yeah,
2: yeah, right.
1: That's why I think you should go check it out.
2: I'll be crying.
1: See what's going on, because you was rooting for the Spurs.
3: Are you guys
1: right?
3: going?
2: I actually do plan to go.
3: Okay.
0: At 10 a.m. Did you know it was at 10 a.m.?
1: I would love to go. If I could get up to make it, I would go.
3: Yeah.
1: If I could get up to make it, I'll go. I'm
3: gonna be vibing in the city after the parade too. Like, people gonna be outside chilling.
1: Nobody's leaving, bro. Everybody's gonna stay right in New York. Nobody's gonna leave after the parade.
3: It's gonna be a vibe in New York.
1: They're gonna be barbecuing.
0: Sounds good. Okay.
1: I'm sorry the Spurs didn't win, bro. Did it hurt your heart to see that? Because you was very...
0: It hurt my pockets. It hurt my heart.
1: I know.
0: It hurt my pockets.
2: You bet on the wrong team. Whose fault is that? Yours.
0: Yeah, you're right. You know, bummer. That's right.
2: Yeah, blasphemy.
0: Yeah, it's a bummer. Yeah. Smooth, what's going on? What you got cracking?
1: Thursday night, we had Sugar Daddy's. And tonight, you know, me, Self. We over there. Friday, we at South Beach, the R&B Experience. You know, come out. Come check me.
0: Okay.
1: We in Queens with it.
0: All right, that's what's up, man. All right, well, how could they reach you?
1: Hit me on Instagram. I am DJ Smooth. You can check every party that I'm doing is definitely right there. So you hit me there. Come party with me. Come have some fun. We outside moving around.
0: That's what's up. 800-585-1051. Also, this Thursday, Diamond the Body from the Baddies. She will be celebrating her birthday at Salsa Con Fuego. That's on an early tip. So make sure you get there. That's going to be a movie. So shout out to Diamond and shout out to all that. Also, I will be at Dear Summer in City Field this weekend. So that's going to be a super movie.
2: On Saturday.
1: Oh, yeah. Night. Saturday, I'm at Mermaids 2 in Queens. Pardon me. I forgot my full
0: But we're talking about City Field.
2: The BET stage.
1: Yeah.
2: I don't know all the specifics, but yes, you'll be with the BET. And there's going to be a whole surprise artist performing and a whole lineup to satisfy the people.
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0: Chef Cakes right here on Pound 5.1, home of the Breakfast Club and Angie Martinez. Happy Wednesday. We made it halfway through the week. The weekend is almost here. And you know what else is almost here? That Knicks parade. I'm going to get y'all right. Try stay, turn me up. Let's kick it off with Zeddy Will in your city right here on Pound 5.1.
1: Uh-huh.

Shout out to Party Next Door and Drake, Cash Cobain, Baby, it's your girl DJ Steph Cakes, Tu Bicochito Favorito, bringing you guys that sugar, that spice, and everything nice during this late night shift. Now, trust me, tomorrow, Thursday, is a big day for the city, alright? Listen, if y'all going to the parade, let me tell y'all, get there early. Extra early. I see that people are saving their spots for the parade already. They're paying up to $700 to save a spot for the parade. I don't know how, but listen, make sure y'all bring water, comfortable sneakers, sunscreen, and wear something blue and orange, baby. Let's get to this rain dance up next right here on Pond 5.1.

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0: Yeah.

Some new Drake right here on Power 5.1, home of the Breakfast Club, and Angie Martinez. Welcome to the Late Night Snack Show. If you're just tuning in, Tri-State, the talk of the towns is the Knicks parade going down tomorrow, Thursday, 10 a.m. You don't want to miss it. And look, shout out to the mayor. He is giving away 600 free tickets to the championship ceremony at City Hall this Thursday. All right, so make sure y'all join the public lottery. It's open now until tomorrow, June 17th, 11 a.m. All right, so you have a chance to get some tickets to see Jalen Brunson lift that trophy on Thursday, baby.

Wednesday, getting everybody ready for that parade going down Thursday, 10 a.m. sharp. You don't want to miss it. I don't think anybody's missing. I don't know who's going to work. They're estimating 1 million people to attend the parade on Thursday, Trust Day. It's going to be crazy. Of course, we got you covered. Make sure y'all tune in all day. And yeah, we got more music on the way. Let's get to this LMA 100 up next on Pond 5.1.

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featuring Young Miami and Jadakiss, Victory Lap, right here on Power 5.1, home of the Breakfast Club. And Angie Martinez, it's your girl DJ Steph Cakes, holding y'all down during this late night shift. Tri-State, talk to me. How we feeling? I'm getting you guys ready for that Victory Lap going down Thursday, the Knicks parade, the first ever, y'all. We are literally living in history. Like, this is a moment that we will never forget, and we're gonna tell our kids. And, like, you know, we're raising new Knicks fans. And it's such a beautiful thing. The city is so happy. I haven't seen something like this ever. So shout out to my Knicks fans. Make sure y'all get there early. Stay hydrated. Don't be bringing no chairs. The police are not going to allow that. And let's get to this. Kalani up next. We're going to keep talking about the Knicks, of course. Here's Folded on Pod 5.1.

101.1, home of the Breakfast Club, Angie Martinez. Welcome to the Late Night Snack Show. If you're just tuning in, happy Wednesday. We made it halfway through the week. The weekend is almost here. The Knicks parade is going down tomorrow, Thursday, 10 a.m. sharp, Tri-State. And I'm here to remind you guys of some things that you need to know before you go to the parade, right? You want to bring some comfy sneakers. You want to stay hydrated, so bring water, sunscreen, and your Knicks merch, all right? Make sure you leave behind big backpacks, no coolers, no alcohol, no folding chairs, all right? And if you can't make it to the parade, don't you worry, we got you covered. And we encourage you guys to use the TalkBack app and send your congratulations to the Knicks and celebratory messages, all right? I got more music on the way. Let's get to this Mariah the Scientist up next on Pop 5.1.

DJ Steph Cakes, tu bicochito favorito, bringing you guys that sugar, that spice, and everything nice during this late night shift. Tri-State, the city is on fire. The World Cup is going on. The Yankees have been winning. You already know the Knicks in five. We got the parade going down tomorrow, Thursday. Love Island is in full effect. So many things happening right now. The summer is here, and don't you worry, we're going to party at the beach. Up next, let's get to the Zeddy Will on Part of 5.1.

Home of the Breakfast Club and Angie Martinez Tri-State. Like I said, we at the top of the hour, which means I got nothing but the hits coming up next. We talking music. We talking Love Island. We talking Nick's parade going down this Thursday. Tri-State, the city cannot wait. We've been waiting 50-something years, and it's finally happening. Our first ever Nick's parade in the city. I got all your favorite joints coming up this hour. Let's kick it off with some of Ride the Scientist up next on Pond 5.1. Sometimes.

Don Tolliver. That was E85 right here on Pound 5.1, home of the Breakfast Club and Angie Martinez. Tri-State. I still got some Zeddy Will on the way, some Young Miami, and I got some Kevin Little, some classic joints on the way too. So stick around for that and call me up if you have any requests, any shout outs. I got you. Shout out to anybody that's up rocking me right now. My Uber drivers, truck drivers, sanitation workers, anybody getting to that bag. We up together, baby. We made it halfway through the week. Let's get to this Chris Brown, Bryson Tiller, It Depends, up next, right here on Pound 5.

of the summer. I am here to agree. Shout out to Young Miami. That was Spend That right here on Partner 5.1, home of the Breakfast Club and Angie Martinez. It's your girl DJ Steph Cakes, bringing you guys that sugar, that spice, and everything nice, getting y'all ready for the parade going down this Thursday. We have everything you need to know up on the site, partner51fm.com. If you can't attend the parade that day, don't you worry. Turn us up. We got you covered. And yeah, we got that Talkback app where you can send a message to the Knicks fans and let the city know how much you love them. All right. I got more music on the way. Let's get to this Thames Love Me JJ up next on Pond 5.1.

time is up. Shout out to anybody that was rocking with me. I appreciate it. Make sure y'all follow me on that Instagram at DJ Steph Cakes. I will be at that parade on Thursday. So if you want to see what's going down, follow your girl. And of course, keep it locked on Power 5.1. We are going to have you guys covered all day as well. And stick around. We got the world's most dangerous morning show, The Breakfast Club, coming up next right here on Power 5.1. Peace. Yeah.

0: Touch it, bring it, babe. Hey,
1: yo, sis, I don't think they're ready for this.
0: Turn it, leave it, stop formatting. Touch it, bring it, babe.
1: Hey, yo, let me take that back to the club real quick.

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2: 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Good morning, you guys. Have a great day. One more day to the parade. Some of us will be there. I'm still thinking if I'm going to go to the parade or not. I'll know by later on today. And we want you to show your love for the Knicks. 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It's the Breakfast Club. 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
13: President Trump has a warning for Iran.
14: There will be more bombing tonight. It'll be a bigger, more powerful.
13: Speaking on Fox and Friends, Trump said Iran is in submission, but they just don't know it yet. Posting on Truth Social today, the president said an operation to assume total control of Iran's oil and gas markets and infrastructure will be taking place at some point in the not-too-distant future. Efforts to fast-track a three-week extension of the nation's warrantless spy powers are facing pushback from Senate Democrats. Section 702 of the Foreign Intelligence Surveillance Act is set to expire Friday, but Democrats are rejecting an extension unless President Trump rescinds the appointment of Bill Pulte as Acting Director of National Intelligence. Senator Mark Warner said his Democratic colleagues will be willing to back a short-term extension if Principal Deputy DNI Aaron Lucas is tapped to lead the office. That's politics. I'm Wendy Swanson.
15: And I'm back.
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0: I'm off the Myers in the lead. That's why I'm over retarded.
1: That's why I'm over retarded.
0: Baby, welcome to the party.
1: Huh?
0: I hit the boy up and then I go skating a Rari. Baby, welcome to the party. My duck.

0: last night. Here's how it went down.
1: Yo, it's Way Up with Angela Yee. It's me and Akeem Woods.
2: Oh, no.
1: Now, what's up? You were filming with Godfrey last night.
2: We did. We film every Tuesday. Okay. And Godfrey, we trust the podcast.
1: Yo, never ask me.
2: Because you're never available.
1: I was home yesterday.
2: Okay. Well, I'll ask you next week.
1: Yeah. Yesterday, what was I doing? So I went home yesterday and, Navy came over.
2: What do y'all do?
1: Well, I was trying to hook something up in my basement, but I was missing a cord, so I had to order it, and so that should be done soon. You know, I was reading yesterday about this thing when it comes to getting your home together, and it's like a new thing now where they call it like a slow, what is the name of it? It's like slow decorating. It's a new trend, right? And it's called slow decorating. So look, Good Housekeeping did an article.
2: Just be making stuff up, girl.
1: I didn't make it up. So according to pros, slow decorating is taking over homes in 2026.
2: What is it?
1: So what that is making thoughtful decorating choices, but taking your time doing it. So you know how sometimes
2: I'm
1: the type of
2: decorating person
1: that wants to get things done quickly. So in the era of fast everything, fast fashion, fast everything, they're saying that slow decorating is now taking over. A beautifully designed home doesn't happen all at once, and it doesn't need to. So instead of putting together your whole room in a day, they're saying basically thoughtfully curate your home over time instead of trying to furnish and complete every room at once.
2: Okay, I get that.
1: Because I've been taking my time doing a lot of things in this house. And a lot of stuff will be like temporary. So, you know, you're like, all right, I'm going to have these curtains here until my real ones come. Or until I have the money, I'm going to get these cheap curtains from Amazon.
2: So yesterday you were just decorating.
1: So yesterday I was just trying to put together some things in my basement. Because I'm definitely slow decorating my basement. Like,
2: oh, did you get the little treadmill stuff in yet?
1: Yeah, the treadmill's there.
2: Okay.
1: Still looking new. And you know, I had a flood down there too, so.
2: I know.
1: In the midst of all of that.
2: I haven't seen it since then. I have to come over.
1: So I do want to tell everybody out there, Ellen, a lot of things we need to do is we need to slow down when it comes to everything. Just take your time. It's something I'm learning. All right. And speaking of slow down and take your time, tell us a secret.
2: Ooh, my favorite part of the day.
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I'm the man from the big B.A. Hey, why don't you come play around my way? Uh-huh. And listen to what I gotta say. 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Rock shows here in Japan. Have people shaking my hand.

Up with Angela Yee is on Power 105.1. Hey. Now back. Yeah, she back at it. Bring it, bring in the back. Way Up with Angela Yee is on

0: 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We are New York.
1: Earthquake is back with the Father's Day comedy.
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6: Big problems now in Queens on the LIE. All lanes are closed eastbound by exit 22 for the Grand Central Parkway out to the Van Wyck at Kew Gardens. Crash, and looks like traffic is backed up well past 69th Street. Get over to the BQE northbound and go east on Queens Boulevard to avoid some of that. Henry Hudson Parkway, accident being cleared southbound by the 120s. George Washington Bridge in from New Jersey, still very slow traffic, at least 25 minutes. Lincoln and Holland tunnels with a 15 to 20 minute delay. The Hutch southbound side by Maroneck Road. Tractor trailer wandered onto the ramp. That ramp is closed. And the subways, the number 2 and 5s, are suspended at Franklin Avenue in Brooklyn. That's all because of switching issues. I'm Bob Williams for the WOR Newsroom.
5: The big soccer tournament is here. Extreme Gridlock, also here. Skip the traffic, take public transit. Sit back, relax, and arrive on time. In a showdown of transit versus traffic, transit wins every time.
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0: Information and news that relates to you. These stories are flying under the radar.
1: All right, it's Way Up with Angela Yee. It's me and Akeem Woods.
2: Oh, no.
1: And there's some breaking news. All right, Luigi Mangione is going to be asserting a psychiatric defense at his state murder trial, and that was for killing United Healthcare CEO Brian Thompson. A judge just announced this today.
3: Oh, this is breaking.
1: The judge said that Mangione's lawyers have informed him they will attempt to show he was suffering from extreme emotional disturbance at the time of the occurrence. So he would effectively be admitting that, yes, he did kill Brian Thompson, but there were mitigating circumstances. So if they find that he was emotionally disturbed, then it could convict him of manslaughter instead of murder. So he'll get a lot less time in prison.
3: Ooh, the privilege these people have.
1: So it's not the same as a not guilty by reason of insanity defense. That would mean you would go to a psychiatric facility instead of prison. It's different from that.
3: Interesting.
1: So this will be very interesting to see how all of this plays out. Now, the judge was supposed to rule on this matter yesterday. They delayed it a day because prosecutors failed to inform Mangione's jail that he was needed in court. So he was there. He sat between his lawyers while he was there, and he has already pleaded not guilty to state and federal charges. He could spend his life in prison if he's convicted. And it also involves stalking charges, and that's going to all start on October 13th.
3: Oh, this is getting dragged out long.
1: I mean, this is how it goes down. This is, they got to prepare their defense. Yeah. The prosecutors have to prepare what they're going to say as well. And
3: justice started.
1: This is
3: a
1: whole nother chapter to this. All right. Well, that is your Under the Radar. We do have the Way Up Mix at the top of the hour. Plus, I have a really exciting Wealth Wednesday for you today. Bruce Marks, the founder and CEO of NACA, the Neighborhood Assistance Corporation of America, is going to be joining us. It's one of the nation's largest nonprofit housing advocacy and home ownership organizations. So, yes, you could potentially own a home with no down payment, no closing costs, no PMI, no credit score consideration, and also below market interest rates. How is that possible? You'll find out today. It's Way Up.
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6: Subway delays continue. The number 2 and 5 is delayed at Wakefield in the Bronx. It's all because of equipment issues there. Number 2 and 5 is severely delayed. Bell Parkway eastbound at Merrick Boulevard. Accident still blocking one lane. On the Hutch southbound, Mamaroneck Road in Mamaroneck. That's an accident in the construction zone. At least one lane is out. George Washington Bridge coming in from New Jersey. 30-minute delays for the upper level. That's construction work in the right lane. Lower level is better. Lincoln and Holland tunnels down to minor delays. I'm Bob Williams from the WOR Newsroom.
5: The big soccer tournament is here. Extreme Gridlock also here. Skip the traffic, take public transit. Sit back, relax, and arrive on time. In a showdown of transit versus traffic, transit wins every time.
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11: The world is listening. Are you?
0: What's up is Way Up with Angela Yee. And as you know, early voting has kicked off. Election Day is on the 23rd. So if you didn't register to vote by the 13th, then, you know, I don't know. I've been telling everybody you need to do that. But today we have Jose Vega here with us today. And you are running for Congress in New York's 15th Congressional District. That is in the Bronx.
14: That is correct.

0: Yes, I'm born and raised in the Bronx, and I'm happy to be running to represent it in the House of Representatives.
1: And so, Richie Torres, 3 terms, right? Mm-hmm. And so now you're looking to unseat him.
0: Yes.
1: So talk to me about the plan for the Bronx, because this, as we know, is one of the poorest congressional districts in the country.
0: Yeah. There was a period in time when the Bronx had some of the highest manufacturing of steel. Now, what I'm saying is we need to have a complete and total overhaul of the Bronx through what I call the Space Civilian Construction Corps. This is something that is in the image of FDR, where you take a lot of young men and women of the Bronx who have been denied, you know, a real opportunity at life. And you say to them, we are going to create work camps where they can get an education and learn advanced engineering and manufacturing. And they work directly with the Army Corps of Engineers, and they work directly with union leaders who know the discipline and trade that is real labor. And they will be involved in tangible projects, not just the inspecting of all public housing from the top down, inch by inch, but also involved in major infrastructure projects like a cross Bronx train line. Mm-hmm. We only got north-south train lines in the Bronx.
1: Okay.
0: We need something that goes east to west, and we have to atone for the sin, which is the cross Bronx expressway, which has led to some of the highest asthma rates in the Bronx. And going through the cross Bronx expressway is like going through Dante's Inferno. You know, it's horrible. And I'm saying the young people have to be involved in repairing it and repairing it within 5 to 10 years.
1: Right. Right now, I'm talking to Jose Vega. He is running for Congress in Congressional District 15 in the Bronx. Now, I do want to talk to you about the plans that you have, because we also know affordability is a huge issue. Housing is a huge issue in the Bronx, but all across the New York City and across the nation, too.
0: A lot of it is the priorities of the federal government right now, which seems to be in war. But quite frankly, without a plan for a great revival of American industry, things will only continue to get more and more expensive because things are just speculated on. And my plan to solve affordability, whether it's New York City or the country as a whole, apart from the Space Civilian Construction Corps, is something I call the Oasis Plan. This is something that countries and governments around the world are considering right now, a plan of revival. The way in which I laid out how you can revive Bronx infrastructure is the plan to fix nations.
1: All right. Well, thank you to Jose Vega for joining us. And you can watch that full interview on my YouTube channel, Way Up with Yee. And when we come back, of course, you know, we got your Yee Tea. It's Way Up.
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8: New York! 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High film. Congratulations. Won the chip. Stand up, New York! 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He wasn't big no more. He was small. Our guards moving like a video game, playing

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0: 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Going way up with Angela Yee.

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0: Hey, man, I just wanted to say your kid's birthday party was great yesterday. Can't believe he's 5 already. Time sure flies, huh? 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But now it's coming all crashing down. They're calling it insurance fraud. I can't get a decent job, and my name's ruined. It hurts most thinking about what it means for my family. I just wanted to warn you, Steve. If you're ever tempted, don't do what I did. It's just not worth it. Call me when you can, all right?
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15: President Trump has a warning for Iran.
16: There will be more bombing tonight. It'll be a bigger, more powerful.
15: Speaking on Fox and Friends, Trump said Iran is in submission, but they just don't know it yet. Posting on Truth Social today, the

President said an operation to assume total control of Iran's oil and gas markets and infrastructure will be taking place at some point in the not-too-distant future. Efforts to fast-track a three-week extension of the nation's warrantless spy powers are facing pushback from Senate Democrats. Section 702 of the Foreign Intelligence Surveillance Act is set to expire Friday, but Democrats are rejecting an extension unless President Trump rescinds the appointment of Bill Pulte as Acting Director of National Intelligence. Senator Mark Warner said his Democratic colleagues will be willing to back a short-term extension if Principal Deputy DNI Aaron Lucas is tapped to lead the office. That's politics. I'm Wendy Swanson.

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19: 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From the Bronx to the Belt, we are New York.

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1: 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We're getting ready for trending topics. That's where we run down all the top stories in the city. Also, by the way, guys, don't forget, if there's ever something you miss, any of the top stories, when we go through them, we always have great stories, all kinds of updates at power1051.com. 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

Hey, Boogie, Spot 105.1, New York City Pop and R&B. I wonder what the Mariah publishing looks like on that joint. Probably Jermaine, too, I think. Anyway, hi, guys. We're getting ready for trending. Going to run down all the top stories in the city, tell you what's popping out here, give you some insight on tomorrow's big parade. Things have been unveiling about that, where you should go and stuff like that. We have info on the site as well. You can go to power1051.com. But, yeah, trending's on the way for you. And I got tickets to see Ashanti at Jones Beach coming up, too. It's Power 105.1.

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0: Hey, it's Power 105.1, New York's Hip Hop and R&B, home of the Breakfast Club. We are inside Trending Topics, going through all the top stories in the city. By the way, if you have a birthday today, happy birthday. You could celebrate at the Knicks parade tomorrow. Yeah. Somebody told me they're expecting 5 million people. Is that the number?
1: That's nuts. Yeah.
0: How is that possible?
1: Where they going to go?
0: Where they going? Where y'all going? Anyway, lots of details about it on the site. Go to power1051.com. But yeah, if it is your birthday, you celebrate it with Kendrick Lamar. He's 39 today. Venus Williams, 46. Crazy Bones, 53. Samaya Reese is 40. And Rick Rock is 54. Happy birthday to everybody who is celebrating. We still have tickets for you to see our girl, Ashanti. She's going to be at the Jones Beach Theater, which is always a fun place and a fun venue. So those are coming up. In Knicks Mania news, the Jalen Brunson lookalike contest is in New York City tonight, and the winner gets $5,000. And you remember when we had Maya the Don on the show?
1: Right.
0: She says she feels like she could be in the family with him. So maybe she's going to put a Knicks jersey on and head out there. But that's going to be fun to see who they pick. The Times Square in the news today, too, trending. Times Square Red Lobster shuts its door after 23 years in the city. That was a big Red Lobster, too. Multiple floors. You've been there, right?
1: Yeah.
0: We all been there. We all had those cheese biscuits.
1: Hey.
0: Yeah, well, it's gone now. 5-year-old Foreign says he better be performing at the Knicks championship parade. I don't know. You know, hey.
1: Alicia,
0: there's a lot of
1: there,
0: better
1: though.
0: Be.
1: Alicia there.
0: We're going to see a lot of people there from what I hear. Anyway, we're going to get to all of that coming up, Inside Trending, and we still got them tickets, like I said, to see Ashanti coming up too. Spot 105.1.

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1: I'm drowning.

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We just got music, and we got tickets to see Ashanti, too. She's going to be at Jones Beach Theater. Those tickets are next. It's Power 105.1.

0: 101, New York City Pop and R&B, home of the Breakfast Club. Let's do some winning around here. What do we got today, Bugs?
1: Yeah, Ange, you got to pay tickets for somebody to go check out Ashanti when she touches down over at Jones Beach Theater on June 18th. All information, power1051.com. But caller number 10, we're looking for you, 1-800-585-1051. 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

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A playoff run that'll go down in history, and a team that will live forever, the New York Knicks.

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Is it just me? 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

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Lady

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4: Nolan McClain struck out 9 over 7 innings. The Mets avoided the sweep in Cincinnati today. They're off to Philly tomorrow. The Yankees host the White Sox again tonight. The Knicks' first NBA title-clinching win in over a half century. That was the most-watched Game 5 of the NBA Finals since 98. And soccer superstar Lionel Messi, he tied the career record for goals scored at the World Cup with a hat-trick for Argentina yesterday. I'm Scott Davidson.
1: New Jersey sets the stage for FIFA World Cup 26. 8 epic matches, including the final. 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
12: 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Desert Storm, man, my Knicks did it, man. I told y'all, like I said, Knicks in 5, baby. Woo-hoo, we did that, huh?
13: Y'all not even think about this, New York, bro. We got a name called Anthony Towns in the town. Jalen Brunson, come on, son. Josh Hart.

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1: Let's go.
0: 9-11 at the Valley Adeline. 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

0: I'm him. 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Success feel better, independent. 9-11 at the Valley, Adeline. 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
1: Whoa, whoa, whoa, whoa, whoa, whoa.
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1: Whoa, whoa, whoa, whoa, whoa, whoa.
0: Mr. Hem.
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0: Yo, what's going on, man? This is Drizzy Drake. You already know I'm rocking on Power 105. DJ
1: Clue.
0: He got the city on smash. Hey, hey.

0: detergent. 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
1: It's the genius, yeah. Baby. The boy Drake Kodak Black.
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1: Hello, Birdie.
0: Yeah.
1: Shout out to that 6 hour.

0: watching. 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You was there in 24 when shot the door. See you outside again. I thought y'all been corporate. You put the X in expensive, girl. You so annoying. I used to be slow. I used to leave it in. I used to hate the tour. I ain't want to leave again. Now I know the truth about you and I'm free again. Until your new man cop them tickets, you won't see me again. Yeah. A little birdie said you did me dirty. I be telling Alex Moss, yeah, his and hers it. Hey, what? Yeah, his and hers it. I don't like going to Vegas, I start missing Virgil. He'd be sick if he was witnessing it in person. All these tripping like they clipped a hurdle.
1: First out of jail, I made another million. And so think I changed cause I didn't. I still ain't hit a nigga with that glizzy. If right, I'm talking about it, stealing identity. Credit card fraud, I'm in infinity. Yeah, I just called chief and say that's not it. You keep tweeting about a nigga, get your block hit. I get seen f***ing with me cause I ain't f***ing with him. I'm walking around with 50,000 in my dental. And I don't trust nobody, I'm drinking sweet venom. And I don't like you, man, I'm just saying. I don't really like you, I be just playing. Before I turned up off the porch, I already ran it in. Let's see if I can shoot the pistol with my left hand. Type of nigga hit the party with my elf hand. Type of nigga fucking shoulder and a best friend. I be getting to the loot, I be getting in. Free my nigga eating soup, cause they ain't a can. Roll around again when I be putting skin. Red rum, head hunt, nigga, what you saying?
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Wins a pair of tickets to see my brother, Buju Bantan, at UBS Arena. 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At, on July 18th, man, you get to see Buju, man. Yeah, it's going down, man. Shout out to the whole hood, man. Queens Village, Shadyville, and all that stuff, man. You know how we play, man, all right? It's Power 5.1 Desert Storm Radio, Clue Radio, world famous DJ Clue Desert Storm. 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

0: 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On your Wednesday, you know what's going down tonight, man. Starlets, we're going to turn up. It's all love, man, all right? 805-85-1051, like I said, hit me on Twitter, Xbox call at DJ Clue, Instagram at DJ Clue. 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It is what it is, man. You know what I mean? We got to make it shake, all right? 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